That was Taylor Swift, Patient Zero, taking our 9 spot here on the Kicks Countdown. That one has been rising up through the charts because, A, it's Taylor Swift, and B, it's a pretty good song. Next up, we got one that's been making waves online, Girl in Red, We Fell in Love in October. Now, this is not a new song. It originally came out back in 2018, but kind of gets a popularity boost around this time because, well, by the name, in October, yeah, it's the time for it. But recently, she was using this kind of resurgence it gets every year to push a new album. You see, she's called The Girl in Red, but she changed her album cover on all digital platforms to a blue sweater and then released her blue album, kind of switching up her color scheme for a new era, which is kind of fun. But if you haven't heard her before, here is We Fell in Love in October from The Girl in Red.

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1: That was Teddy Swims, Mr. Know-It-All, taking our seven spots, sadly moving down one from last week here on the Kicks Countdown. Our next track is one that's been racing up through the charts. I know we played it here a few weeks back as it was going viral online during its release, but this is Malcolm Todd's Earrings. And of course, the chorus is quite catchy. It's a pretty good song. And something I learned about Malcolm Todd is his full name is Malcolm Todd Hobart, who is the sibling of Audrey Hobart, who also has a song here on this countdown. And we've been playing some of her songs on the station. They are kind of a rising sibling indie pop duo that have each been working on their own tracks, but of course come from a very creative family, with their dad being Tim Hobart, a director as well. They say their kind of dynamic is a bit of tit for tat, with Audrey even covering his song Earrings and doing her own version of it, which is kind of cool. So if you haven't heard it yet, here's his song Earrings from Malcolm Todd on the Kicks Countdown.

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0: 6.

That was Stella Lefty with Boston, taking our sixth spot here on the countdown. Sadly, moving down one from last week. Our next one is one that's been making waves online. I know I have seen it on my social feed. This is from the Village People in the Navy. Yeah, this one has been getting popular online because a lot of people have been using the chorus, "We want you, we want you," as a new recruit for different, memes and videos. Some people have been using it for workout challenges, like recruiting you to do my workout. Some people have been using it for the ever popular One Piece to recruit them to their faction. Some people have been recruiting it to different fandoms and cultures. It's kind of been an interesting meme video that people have been doing online that has just been getting popular as of late. And you know what? It's kind of catchy. Village People make some fun tunes. So here it is on the Kicks Countdown, Village People in the Navy.

And that was Olivia Rodrigo, Drop Dead, taking our fourth spot and still hanging in there at number four since last week. Our next artist is Shawn Mendes with Mercy. A bit of a throwback, but makes sense because Shawn Mendes is celebrating his 10th anniversary of his sophomore album, Illuminate, which Mercy is off of. To celebrate, he released a limited edition 10th anniversary vinyl with translucent aqua vinyl material, including a booklet, lyrics, and even a special photograph. And he's also released a few special demos from that album that are part of this new re-release, which is kind of cool. I love when artists revisit some of their old works. I know there's a couple musicians I follow that kind of disown some of their older work, whether it was from a past record label, maybe it just was from a different period in their life, and maybe it just doesn't resonate with them as much anymore. But to see him celebrate 10 years ago is kind of cool to see. Plus, I mean, he's probably making money off of it anyway, but here we go to celebrate alongside him. We got Mercy from Shawn Mendes here on the Kicks Countdown.

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3: That was Cameron Whitcomb, Kingdom of Fear, taking our number two spot this week and still hanging in there at number two since last week. Now, Cameron Whitcomb loves this song and he loves all his fans doing a post saying, I love you guys and I love the love you have shown this song. It's absolutely blown me away. So here is an acoustic version now available, which is, okay, first off, fantastic. Who doesn't love more versions of their favorite song? And some people love acoustic versions more. I think they can be really good sometimes, but in this case, I think I still like the original more. Maybe that's just me. But sometimes new versions can be better than the original. Just like our number one song this week, Tame Impala's Dracula, of course, the Jenny remix. Yeah, I like this one just more than the original. I went back and listened to it, and Jenny just adds a bit more charm, pizzazz. Maybe I just like her vocals. It just adds a little more to it, which I absolutely love. It's back at the number one spot this week for now the second week in a row. So congrats, and here it is on the Kix Countdown.

0: was Tame Impala with Dracula, taking our number one spot for the second week in a row. And recently, Tame Impala, or should I say Kevin Parker, it's one in the same. It's kind of like how Panic at the Disco is just Brendan Urie at this point. It's just a one guy who goes under the different label. He was being interviewed, and Kevin Parker was asked about, well, because you're using this name, you know, are the musicians you're performing with in concert, are they like part of your band? Are they just like there for the session and whatever it is? And he said, yeah, that's something we have talked about quite a bit, because they have wanted to kind of put their own twist on some things, but he wants there to be recognizability for his music when it's performed live, because that's what the fans are expecting. You know, you hear it one way in your earbuds at home, here on the radio, and then you go to concert and you kind of expect that. And so he's a bit of a stickler for it, he said, and this has caused some arguments with some of the bandmates that he has performed with. But he says, right now, we've kind of found our groove and found our place, and everything has been going smoothly. So I guess it's good that they have now found that out. But yeah, something you don't really think about, performers, especially when they're performing with extra musicians that, you know, aren't really their part of their band or typical guys that they're always hanging out with. It's kind of a different vibe. But a little bit more info on Tame Impala. And if you ever want to suggest a song we play here, maybe something you've felt on your music feed has been showing up a lot lately, or maybe any guesses you want to take on our number one song, text them in to our Modern Paint and Decor text line. That's 624-1061. We'd love to hear from you there. But thanks for joining me on the Kicks Countdown. Have a great rest of your day. Hopefully you try something new. And most importantly, get out there and have some fun, because life is amazing.
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0: It's like a mixtape, but with zero restraints. We're taking a deep dive with Chris and Chris. This is the Kicks Tape.
1: All right, you got your stretchy pants on there, Chris Black.
2: My meat sweats.
1: Your meat sweat pants?
2: My meat sweat pants. They're my meat sweats.
1: All right, welcome to the Kicks Tape. We did Thanksgiving last weekend, songs about thanks or giving. And yeah, I thought this week we would do a smorgasbord of hits for you. And yeah, so it could be in the song title, it could be the artist. We're going to kick it off with what we would end with on Thanksgiving, which is the
2: dessert,
1: the pie. Oh. The pie.

0: 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It's Kix Tape, Thanksgiving Turkey Tape with Chris.
1: Yum.
0: Chris.
1: So, cherry pie or pumpkin pie? What's your choice?
0: Blueberry.
1: Ah! Love it. That's what I bought. I bought a blueberry pie and dropped it off at my mom's place because we're having dinner there on Sunday night. And then yesterday, she called me and said, can I have a piece now?
0: Definitely going to come with vanilla ice cream.
1: Mm. For sure. You know, I always have good intentions, but I'll be honest. I'm one of those, give me some extra dressing and turkey. And usually by the time dessert comes out, it's like, let's do that in a couple hours. So
0: yeah.
1: I'm stuffed.
0: Yeah, no, I hear you. Gravy, traditional turkey gravy, mushroom gravy.
1: Traditional.
0: Just traditional, yeah.
1: No,
0: yeah.
1: We save the drippings from the turkey, pour it through a strainer, and then really it's just some flour and water. It's already nicely seasoned from the drippings. And
0: yeah, so you do it yourself, obviously.
1: 100%.
0: Yeah, so that way it's young gravy.
1: Yeah.
0: Oh,
1: especially if you use it a young turkey.
0: All right, it is young gravy. Betty, get that money on the Kix Tape.

0: tape edition. Meatloaf, I do anything for love, but I won't do that. What? That? What is that?
1: I don't know what that is. I guess you know what that bridge is when you get to it.
0: I worked at a radio station where whenever you had a birthday, you would get a cake presented to you. And this morning guy, he said, you know what? I would rather have a meatloaf. I want a meatloaf. And so the boss surprised him with a cake with a picture of meatloaf on the cake.
1: That is genius and tasty.
0: And that, by the way, was the radio edit, about 5 minutes. The original is 12 minutes. Oh, 12 minutes.
1: I know, right? The guy writes short songs. I mean, really.
0: Yeah, and another one of those, like all the CNC Music Factory videos and whatever, that music video, that was not her singing. That was not, you remember The Beautiful Girl? Yeah, no.
1: Just an actress.
0: Okay, on the turkey tape, we are going to make some room for pork and beans. Now, funny thing about the song itself was they're kind of anthem on bands that sell out and selling out, where a lot of their fans kind of thought they did that by, you know, doing this more poppy kind of sound.
1: Yeah, but River's voice lends itself to that.
0: Yeah.
1: I know. It's hate is going to hate.
0: But I like it.
1: I like pork and beans.
0: It's a fun song.
1: Yeah,
0: let's listen on the

0: The Kix tape, turkey tape. Chris Myers, Chris Black, and Orange Crush from REM. When was the last time you actually had an Orange Crush?
1: Couldn't tell you, but I know the kids fancy a Fanta.
0: Fanta
1: every so often.
0: Yeah, okay. And what do you prefer to have with your turkey? Are you like a red wine guy, a beer?
2: I hate to admit it. A cup of gravy.
0: All right, well, we've had some Orange Crush with our dinner, pork and beans, some meatloaf. Maybe time for a little bit of cake.
2: I'm not full yet. Always room.
0: Which Jonas was it again? It was...
1: Joe.
0: It was Joe.
1: I've read the first time.
0: Yeah, Joe Jonas's band. Yeah, Cake by the Ocean.
1: JJ.
0: Yeah, I don't think it really has anything to do with cake per se, but...
1: No, it's about spending some special time with your honey.
0: On the beach.
1: On the beach.
0: Yeah, yep. Okay, Cake on the Kix tape.

0: This is the Kix Tape with Chris and Chris.
1: Make peaches great again.
2: Yeah, there we go. Presidents of the United States of America, peaches.
1: I'd vote for them.
2: Yes, on the Kix Tape Turkey Tape Edition. That's a tongue twister. Kix Tape Turkey Tape.
1: Turkey tape.
2: Yeah.
1: Turkey tape tunes.
2: Okay, we're going to flip the tape over here. We got some more beverages. We have a band with a fruit name that a lot of people think is a vegetable, but it's fruit. Well, I don't know. Maybe.
1: Tomato?
2: Maybe it's no. We're going to have what I like to have with my dinner, some red wine coming up next.
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1: Turkey for you.
0: Turkey for me.
1: Have a turkey.
0: We got to try to squeeze in the Thanksgiving song here. Yeah. You know what? I had Weird Al. I'm crossing that off the list. I'm making an executive decision.
2: Love it.
0: Weird Al, you're out. You're out.
2: You got to make another choice.
0: Yeah.
2: White meat or dark meat?
0: White.
2: That's where I am,
0: yeah,
2: too.
0: Yeah,
2: a little leaner, a little drier, but it holds the gravy nicer.
0: Yes. Yeah, yeah. I'm not picky. I'll eat either, really.
2: Smothered in cranberry sauce with the real chunks of cranberries.
0: Yeah. I love it. Love it. There was a recent survey done by Campbell's on the favorite side dishes. Care to guess, number one side, 80%.
2: For turkey?
0: Yeah.
2: Dressing?
0: Yeah. Yeah, 80%. Say stuffing or dressing.
2: Yeah.
0: You got any room for more dessert, like a milkshake?
2: Bring it on.
0: Okay, Kalise, do your thing. On the Kix tape.

Kix Tape on Kix FM, Turkey Tape edition for Thanksgiving. Chris Myers, Chris Black, and yeah, I had to play Smashing Pumpkins right there. And pumpkin, not a vegetable.

0: is
1: it's a fruit.
0: Did anyone ever argue what was a vegetable, though?
1: I have recently done some reading on fruits and vegetables and how they're classified and whatnot, and they'll often say, well, the genus is a fruit, but botanically it's recognized as the vegetable. So, unfortunately, I don't think the argument can be won because sometimes it is both.
0: Right. And what would Billy Corgan say? He'd probably just say, don't bother me. I don't think he's a really approachable.
1: Sorry, Uncle Fester.
0: I never loved them until I saw them live about 10 years ago, and they blew me away. I had free tickets, and I'm like, wow, I get it now. I think I'm a fan now.
1: He's another one of those talented dudes. Yeah. I mean, remember there was all the rumors about the one album that he played every instrument on the actual recording, and everybody else was just there for touring?
0: Right, kind of like Foo Fighters.
1: Right?
0: Yeah. Okay, well, move over, Smashing Pumpkins, time for some Cranberries. And I decided not to play Zombie, which, you know, people love that for Halloween, even though it's not about Halloween.
1: You know, the problem with that song is it lingers.
0: It lingers, yeah. Though I decided to play Dreams, because after all this food, you're going to be like...
1: The tryptophan's going to knock me out.
0: Yeah. Okay, it's the late Dolores O'Riordan and the Cranberries on the Turkey Tape edition of the Kickstape.

0: Dreams with the Cranberries on Kix FM. It's the Kix Tape with Chris and Chris, Turkey Tape Edition. Love me some cranberry. It's got so many benefits for you.
1: Chunky, not the jelly. I need the chunky ones, the bits of cranberries in it.
0: I am not familiar. I just know the stuff that comes out of the metal can and it's
1: yeah, exactly.
0: Grooves.
1: Yeah, that's. But some actually have. There's like a layer of berries, and some of it is just pure jelly.
0: Well, may you have a great Thanksgiving, and thank you so much for listening to this show. You know, we have a lot of fun doing this.
1: We're giving thanks.
0: Yeah, to the awesome listeners out there.
1: This is so much fun. Yeah. It's great to be able to spend our weekend with everybody.
0: Yeah.
1: Who gives us the time of day.
0: Yeah, and this is cool. For the next 3 weeks after this, mm-hmm. It's all leading up to Halloween. So we're going to be, we're going to have a show about body parts, for example, or we're going to have a bloody good show of blood,
1: I'm scared. I love it.
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3: This is Dan Williams. 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
1: I'm Keith Hopper with the T55 Weekend News Blast. Travelers in the Northwest will be needing to make adjustments in driving this Thanksgiving long weekend. That's because rain, sometimes mixed with snow, is in the forecast for at least the first half of this weekend. Authorities are reminding motorists to drive to the conditions and to allow extra time to get to your destination. Authorities across the region are asking hunters to be mindful of the rules this hunting season. Tips like inspecting, properly storing and unloading firearms safely, carrying proper tags and permits, and being prepared for emergencies are keys to enjoying the hunt. Corporal David Fogarty of the Manning RCMP says treating land, landowners, fellow hunters, and the rules with respect helps everyone have a safe hunting season. An Amber Alert was issued this week, but was canceled shortly after in a suspected child abduction case. Valley View RCMP say 7-year-old Aspen Wilson was located within a few hours of the alert, and the suspect was arrested. It's believed Wilson was taken from her home by her stepfather, Alexander Stone. Advanced polls opened next week in Alberta for the provincial referendum. Officials are asking people to consider working on election night on October 19th, as workers are especially desired in the Peace River, Central Peace Notley, and Lesser Slave Lake ridings. Also, the advising of voters to do their homework to understand the questions is recommended. Safety precautions around the house and the office are being undertaken this week during Fire Prevention Week. Dave LeBlanc, the fire chief of Northern Sunrise County, says resources are available for all ages.
2: We also have guest speakers that go out to the schools, primarily targeting those that are about to drive. But it's across the board, we have children's books and coloring books and stuff of all ages that they can start learning about fire safety and safety messages early.
1: Activities this week included the RISC program, formerly the party program, for teens ready to get behind the wheel for the first time. 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
1: I'm Keith Hopper. T55 Weekend News Blast. Law enforcement will be present this long weekend, making sure everyone is traveling safe. Tips like not driving impaired, fatigued, distracted, or buckled up are common infractions that police are looking for. The theme of Operation Impact 2026 this weekend is Safety is in Your Hands. Authorities are reminding residents to be mindful of wildlife roaming around this fall. Several sightings in the area of deer, bears, moose, and even coyotes on High Level's west side have been reported. Officials say to keep your distance, do not feed the wildlife, and stay alert, especially on walking trails. Residents in Alberta could start booking fall immunizations for RSV, COVID, and influenza. Bookings can be done online by calling HealthLink or by directly contacting a pharmacy. Meanwhile, flu season in Alberta is off to a rough start. Data indicates that there have been over 400 cases of influenza with one death since the season began on August the 30th. Fire Prevention Week is this week, meaning getting set for winter and taking precautions like checking detectors and safely charging devices. The theme in 2026 is centered around lithium batteries, with Chief Dave LeBlanc of Northern Sunrise County saying the RISC program also took place, where it's gotten the message across.
2: It's quite an event. It's our 20th anniversary. First brought the party program to Peace River in 2005, and then been doing it every year since. It's great, and it's working. In the county, we haven't had a fatality or a drunk driving incident with a youth since 2015.
1: The chief says many resources are available for parents, kids, and students to learn and relearn about fire safety. 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
1: I'm Keith Hopper with the T55 Weekend News Blast. Fish and Wildlife are investigating a series of deaths to grizzly bears in the Northwest. One was located September 30th near Swan Hills, and another was reported the next day between Little Smoky and Fox Creek. Authorities are looking for information in both cases and are requesting people to call the Report a Poacher line. In the RCMP's weekly wanted file, authorities in the area are looking for Kenneth James Auger. His last known whereabouts was in High Level, and he's noted for activities in Jean d'Or Prairie and Fox Lake. Police say do not approach. Just call 911. The Weather Network is previewing an above-normal projection for winter in the Northwest. The current El Nino pattern is predicting temperatures to be as much as 8 degrees above average. Winter weather is still on the radar from time to time, but not in long-lasting stretches. The 2027 Alberta Pond Hockey Championships has been canceled. Officials are hoping to run the event in 2028, but volunteers and board members are needed. The provincial government is investing $2 million into 14 community-based programs to strengthen mental health supports. Locally, the Sucker Creek First Nation is a benefactor of part of this grant. The Salvation Army has their Coats for Kids campaign and local food drive up and running this fall. Staples from the pantry are needed to try and stock the food shelves and can be accepted anytime. The gift of warmth with winter coats and snowsuits can be dropped off at Style Right Cleaners in downtown Peace River until the end of November. For more on these stories, you can visit our website and download the app for local news delivered straight to your phone. For Trending 55, I'm Keith Hopper.
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1: I'm Keith Hopper with T55 Weekend News Blast. Travelers in the Northwest will be needing to make adjustments in driving this Thanksgiving long weekend. That's because rain, sometimes mixed with snow, is in the forecast for at least the first half of this weekend. Authorities are reminding motorists to drive to the conditions and to allow extra time to get to your destination. Authorities across the region are asking hunters to be mindful of the rules this hunting season. Tips like inspecting, properly storing and unloading firearms safely, carrying proper tags and permits, and being prepared for emergencies are keys to enjoying the hunt. Corporal David Fogarty of the Manning RCMP says treating land, landowners, fellow hunters, and the rules with respect helps everyone have a safe hunting season. An Amber Alert was issued this week but was canceled shortly after in a suspected child abduction case. Valley View RCMP say 70-year-old Aspen Wilson was located within a few hours of the alert and the suspect was arrested. It's believed Wilson was taken from her home by her stepfather, Alexander Stone. Advanced polls open next week in Alberta for the provincial referendum. Officials are asking people to consider working on election night on October 19th, as workers are especially desired in the Peace River, Central Peace Notley, and Lesser Slave Lake ridings. Also, the advising of voters to do their homework to understand the questions is recommended. Safety precautions around the house and the office are being undertaken this week during Fire Prevention Week. Dave LeBlanc, the fire chief of Northern Sunrise County, says resources are available for all ages.
2: We also have guest speakers that go out to the schools, primarily targeting those that are about to drive. But across the board, we have children's books and coloring books and stuff of all ages that they can start learning about fire safety and safety messages early.
1: Activities this week included the RISC program, formerly the party program, for teens ready to get behind the wheel for the first time. 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
2: Ever agree to split the bill? 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
1: I'm Keith Hopper with the T55 Weekend News Blast. Fish and Wildlife are investigating a series of deaths to grizzly bears in the Northwest. One was located September 30th near Swan Hills, and another was reported the next day between Little Smoky and Fox Creek. Authorities are looking for information in both cases and are requesting people to call the Report a Poacher line. The RCMP's weekly wanted file, authorities in the area are looking for Kenneth James Auger. His last known whereabouts was in High Level, and he's noted for activities in Jean d'Or Prairie and Fox Lake. Police say do not approach, just call 911. The Weather Network is previewing an above-normal projection for winter in the Northwest. The current El Nino pattern is predicting temperatures to be as much as 8 degrees above average. Winter weather is still on the radar from time to time, but not in long-lasting stretches. The 2027 Alberta Pond Hockey Championships has been canceled. Officials are hoping to run the event in 2028, but volunteers and board members are needed. The provincial government is investing $2 million into 14 community-based programs to strengthen mental health supports. Locally, the Sucker Creek First Nation is a benefactor of part of this grant. The Salvation Army has their Coats for Kids campaign and local food drive up and running this fall. Staples from the pantry are needed to try and stock the food shelves and can be accepted anytime. The gift of warmth with winter coats and snowsuits can be dropped off at Style Right Cleaners in downtown Peace River until the end of November. For more on these stories, you can visit our website and download the app for local news delivered straight to your phone. For Trending 55, I'm Keith Hopper.
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5: Welcome to the Kix Countdown, where we're counting down the best songs of the week, the top 10, some might say, as well as tossing in some virals, some fast tracks, and some throwbacks. We got all kinds of great music here for you, and of course, I'm your host, Jared Gomes, joining you on this musical journey. We're kicking it off with Charlotte Carden, The Way We Touch, taking our 10th spot, sadly moving down one from last week. Now, Charlotte Carden was recently teasing up a new thing. She kept it a mystery. She just said, you know, stay tuned for what this is going to be. But it ended up being a new song, which is not exciting. But a lot of people were able to kind of figure out what it was she was hinting at, which is pretty darn good. So while we await some of her new stuff to hit the charts, we got one that's currently on there. Here's The Way We Touch right here for you on Kix FM.

That was Taylor Swift, Patient Zero, taking our 9 spot here on the Kicks Countdown. That one has been rising up through the charts because, A, it's Taylor Swift, and B, it's a pretty good song. Next up, we got one that's been making waves online, Girl in Red, We Fell in Love in October. Now, this is not a new song. It originally came out back in 2018, but it kind of gets a popularity boost around this time because, well, by the name, in October, yeah, it's the time for it. But recently, she was using this kind of resurgence it gets every year to push a new album. You see, she's called The Girl in Red, but she changed her album cover on all digital platforms to a blue sweater and then released her blue album, kind of switching up her color scheme for a new era, which is kind of fun. But if you haven't heard her before, here is We Fell in Love in October from The Girl in Red.

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1: That was Teddy Swims, Mr. Know-It-All, taking our seven spots, sadly moving down one from last week here on the Kicks Countdown. Our next track is one that's been racing up through the charts. I know we played it here a few weeks back as it was going viral online during its release, but this is Malcolm Todd's Earrings. And of course, the chorus is quite catchy. It's a pretty good song. And something I learned about Malcolm Todd is his full name is Malcolm Todd Hobart, who is the sibling of Audrey Hobart, who also has a song here on this countdown. And we've been playing some of her songs on the station. They are kind of a rising sibling indie pop duo that have each been working on their own tracks, but of course come from a very creative family, with their dad being Tim Hobart, a director as well. They say their kind of dynamic is a bit of tit for tat, with Audrey even covering his song Earrings and doing her own version of it, which is kind of cool. So if you haven't heard it yet, here's his song Earrings from Malcolm Todd on the Kicks Countdown.

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That was Stella Lefty with Boston, taking our sixth spot here on the countdown. Sadly, moving down one from last week. Our next one is one that's been making waves online. I know I have seen it on my social feed. This is from the Village People in the Navy. Yeah, this one has been getting popular online because a lot of people have been using the chorus, "We want you, we want you," as a new recruit for different, I guess, memes and videos. Some people have been using it for workout challenges, like recruiting you to do my workout. Some people have been using it for the ever popular One Piece to recruit them to their faction. Some people have been recruiting it to different fandoms and cultures. It's kind of been an interesting meme video that people have been doing online that has just been getting popular as of late. And you know what? It's kind of catchy. Those people make some fun tunes. So here it is on the Kicks Countdown, Village People in the Navy.

0: Drop Dead.
1: That was Olivia Rodrigo, Drop Dead, taking our fourth spot and still hanging in there at number four since last week. Our next artist is Shawn Mendes with Mercy. Bit of a throwback, but makes sense because Shawn Mendes is celebrating his 10th anniversary of his sophomore album, Illuminate, which Mercy is off of. To celebrate, he released a limited edition 10th anniversary vinyl with translucent aqua vinyl material, including a booklet, lyrics, and even a special photograph. And he's also released a few special demos from that album that are part of this new re-release, which is kind of cool. I love when artists revisit some of their old works. I know there's a couple musicians I follow that kind of disown some of their older work, whether it was from a past record label, maybe it just was from a different period in their life, and maybe it just doesn't resonate with them as much anymore. But to see him celebrate 10 years ago is kind of cool to see. Plus, I mean, he's probably making money off of it anyway, but here we go to celebrate alongside him. We got Mercy from Shawn Mendes here on the Kicks Countdown.

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3: That was Cameron Whitcomb, Kingdom of Fear, taking our number two spot this week and still hanging in there at number two since last week. Now, Cameron Whitcomb loves this song, and he loves all his fans doing a post saying, I love you guys, and I love the love you have shown this song. It's absolutely blown me away. So here is an acoustic version now available, which is, okay, first off, fantastic. Who doesn't love more versions of their favorite song? And some people love acoustic versions more. I think they can be really good sometimes, but in this case, I think I still like the original more. Maybe that's just me. But sometimes new versions can be better than the original. Just like our number one song this week, Tame Impala's Dracula, of course, the Jenny remix. Yeah, I like this one just more than the original. I went back and listened to it. Jenny just adds a bit more charm, pizzazz. Maybe I just like her vocals. It just adds a little more to it, which I absolutely love. It's back at the number one spot this week for now the second week in a row. So congrats, and here it is on the Kicks Countdown.

0: That was Tame Impala with Dracula, taking our number one spot for the second week in a row. And recently, Tame Impala, or should I say Kevin Parker, it's one in the same. It's kind of like how Panic at the Disco is just Brendan Urie at this point. It's just a one guy who goes under the different label. He was being interviewed, and Kevin Parker was asked about, well, because you're using this name, you know, are the musicians you're performing with in concert, are they like part of your band? Are they just like there for the session and whatever it is? And he said, yeah, that's something we have talked about quite a bit, because they have wanted to kind of put their own twist on some things, but he wants there to be recognizability for his music when it's performed live, because that's what the fans are expecting. You know, you hear it one way in your earbuds at home, here on the radio, and then you go to concert and you kind of expect that. And so he's a bit of a stickler for it, he said, and this has caused some arguments with some of the bandmates that he has performed with. But he says, right now, we've kind of found our groove and found our place, and everything has been going smoothly. So I guess it's good that they have now found that out. But yeah, something you don't really think about, performers, especially when they're performing with extra musicians that, you know, aren't really their part of their band or typical guys that they're always hanging out with. It's kind of a different vibe. But a little bit more info on Tame Impala. And if you ever want to suggest a song we play here, maybe something you've felt on your music feed has been showing up a lot lately, or maybe any guesses you want to take on our number one song, text them in to our Modern Paint and Decor text line. That's 624-1061. We'd love to hear from you there. But thanks for joining me on the Kicks Countdown. Have a great rest of your day. Hopefully you try something new. And most importantly, get out there and have some fun, because life is amazing.
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1: I'm Keith Hopper with the T55 Weekend News Blast. Travelers in the Northwest will be needing to make adjustments in driving this Thanksgiving long weekend. That's because rain, sometimes mixed with snow, is in the forecast for at least the first half of this weekend. Authorities are reminding motorists to drive to the conditions and to allow extra time to get to your destination. Authorities across the region are asking hunters to be mindful of the rules this hunting season. Tips like inspecting, properly storing and unloading firearms safely, carrying proper tags and permits, and being prepared for emergencies are keys to enjoying the hunt. Corporal David Fogarty of the Manning RCMP says treating land, landowners, fellow hunters, and the rules with respect helps everyone have a safe hunting season. An Amber Alert was issued this week but was canceled shortly after in a suspected child abduction case. Valley View RCMP say 7-year-old Aspen Wilson was located within a few hours of the alert and the suspect was arrested. It's believed Wilson was taken from her home by her stepfather, Alexander Stone. Advanced polls open next week in Alberta for the provincial referendum. Officials are asking people to consider working on election night on October 19th, as workers are especially desired in the Peace River, Central Peace Notley, and Lesser Slave Lake ridings. Also, the advising of voters to do their homework to understand the questions is recommended. Safety precautions around the house and the office are being undertaken this week during Fire Prevention Week. Dave LeBlanc, the fire chief of Northern Sunrise County, says resources are available for all ages.
2: We also have guest speakers that go out to the schools, primarily targeting those that are about to drive. But across the board, we have children's books and coloring books and stuff of all ages that they can start learning about fire safety and safety messages early.
1: Activities this week included the RISC program, formerly the party program, for teens ready to get behind the wheel for the first time. For more on these stories, you can visit our website and download the app for local news delivered straight to your phone. For Trending 55, I'm Keith Hopper.
0: It's like a mixtape, but with zero restraints. We're taking a deep dive with Chris and Chris. This is the Kix Tape.
3: All right, you got your stretchy pants on there, Chris Black.
4: My meat sweats.
3: Your meat sweat pants?
4: My meat sweat pants. They're my meat sweats.
3: All right, welcome to the Kix Tape. We did Thanksgiving last weekend, songs about thanks or giving. And I thought this week we would do a smorgasbord of hits for you. And yeah, so it could be in the song title, it could be the artist. We're going to kick it off with what we would end with on Thanksgiving, which is the
4: dessert,
3: the pie.
4: See, I mean, I thought I end with, popping the top button and leaning back in the chair.
3: Yeah, we're going to kick it off with a song that was written on a pizza box in about 20 minutes. The lead singer of this band, you hear a lot of stories like this. The record label, listen to the album. They're like, you don't have a party hit. And so they wrote Cherry Pie.
4: Well,
3: 29. There you go. It's Warrant to kick off the Kix Tape.

0: 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It's Kix Tape, Thanksgiving turkey tape with Chris.
1: Yum.
0: Chris.
1: So, cherry pie or pumpkin pie? What's your choice?
0: Blueberry.
1: Ah! Love it. That's what I bought. I bought a blueberry pie and dropped it off at my mom's place because we're having dinner there on Sunday night. And then yesterday, she called me and said, can I have a piece now?
0: Definitely going to come with vanilla ice cream.
1: Mm.
0: For sure.
1: You know, I always have good intentions, but I'll be honest, I'm one of those, give me some extra dressing and turkey, and usually by the time dessert comes out, it's like, let's do that in a couple hours.
0: So yeah,
1: I'm stuffed.
0: Yeah, no, I hear you. Gravy, traditional turkey gravy, mushroom gravy.
1: Traditional.
0: Just traditional,
1: yeah. No,
0: yeah.
1: We save the drippings from the turkey, pour it through a strainer, and then really it's just some flour and water. It's already nicely seasoned from the drippings. And
0: yeah, so you do it yourself, obviously.
1: 100%.
0: Yeah, so that way it's young gravy.
1: Yeah.
0: Oh, the segue.
1: You're using a young turkey.
0: All right, it is young gravy. Betty, get that money on the Kix Tape.

0: tradition, meatloaf. I do anything for love, but I won't do that. What? That? What is that?
1: I don't know what that is. I guess you know what that bridge is when you get to it.
0: I worked at a radio station where whenever you had a birthday, you would get a cake presented to you. And this morning guy, he said, you know what? I would rather have a meatloaf. I want a meatloaf. And so the boss surprised him with a cake with the picture of meatloaf on the cake.
1: That is genius and tasty.
0: And that, by the way, was the radio edit, about 5 minutes. The original is 12 minutes. Oh, 12 minutes.
1: I know, right? The guy writes short songs. I mean, really.
0: Yeah, and another one of those, like all the CNC Music Factory videos and whatever, that music video, that was not her singing. That was not, you remember The Beautiful Girl? Yeah, no.
1: Just not an actress.
0: Okay, on the turkey tape, we are going to make some...

0: before pork and beans. Now, funny thing about the song itself was they're kind of anthem on bands that sell out and selling out, where a lot of their fans kind of thought they did that by, you know, doing this more poppy kind of sound.
1: Yeah, but River's voice lends itself to that.
0: Yeah.
1: I know. It's hate is gonna hate.
0: But I like it.
1: I like pork and beans.
0: It's a fun song. Yeah, let's listen on the kick.

0: The Kix tape, turkey tape. Chris Myers, Chris Black, and Orange Crush from REM. When was the last time you actually had an Orange Crush?
1: Couldn't tell you, but I know the kids fancy a Fanta.
0: Fanta
1: every so often.
0: Yeah, okay. And what do you prefer to have with your turkey? Are you like a red wine guy, a beer?
1: I hate to admit it. A cup of gravy.
0: All right, well, we've had some Orange Crush with our dinner, pork and beans, some meatloaf, maybe time for a little bit of cake.
1: I'm not full yet. Always room.
0: Which Jonas was it again? It was...
1: Joe.
0: It was Joe.
1: I read the first time.
0: Yeah, Joe Jonas's band. Yeah, Cake by the Ocean.
1: JJ.
0: Yeah, I don't think it really has anything to do with cake per se, but...
1: No, it's about spending some special time with your honey.
0: On the beach.
1: On the beach.
0: Yeah. Okay, cake on the Kix tape.

0: is the Kix Tape with Chris and Chris.
1: Make peaches great again.
2: Yeah, there we go. Presidents of the United States of America, peaches.
1: I'd vote for them.
2: Yes, on the Kix Tape Turkey Tape Edition. That's a tongue twister. Kix Tape Turkey Tape.
1: Turkey tape.
2: Yeah.
1: Turkey tape tunes.
2: Okay, we're going to flip the tape over here. We got some more beverages. We have a band with a fruit name that a lot of people think is a vegetable, but it's fruit. Well, I don't know. Maybe.
1: Tomato?
2: Maybe it's no. We're going to have what I'd like to have with my dinner, some red wine coming up next.
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1: Turkey for you.
0: Turkey for me.
1: You have a turkey.
0: We got to try to squeeze in the Thanksgiving song here. Yeah, you know what? I had Weird Al. I'm crossing that off the list. I'm making an executive decision.
1: Love it.
0: Weird Al, you're out. You're out.
1: Got to make another choice.
0: Yeah.
1: White meat or dark meat?
0: White.
1: That's where I am,
0: yeah,
1: too.
0: Yeah.
1: A little leaner, a little drier, but it holds the gravy nicer.
0: Yes. Yeah, yeah. I'm not picky. I'll eat either, really.
1: Smothered in cranberry sauce with the real chunks of cranberries.
0: Yeah. Yeah.
1: Oh.
0: I love it. Love it. There was a recent survey done by Campbell's on the favorite side dishes. Care to guess, number one side, 80%.
1: For turkey?
0: Yeah.
1: Dressing?
0: Yeah. Yeah, 80%. Say stuffing or dressing.
1: Yeah.
0: You got any room for more dessert, like a milkshake?
1: Bring it on.
0: Okay, Khalees, do your thing. I'm a Kix tape.

0: Kicks Tape on Kicks FM, Turkey Tape edition for Thanksgiving. Chris Myers, Chris Black, and yeah, I had to play Smashing Pumpkins right there. And pumpkin, not a vegetable. It's a fruit. Did anyone ever argue what was a vegetable, though?
1: I have recently done some reading on fruits and vegetables and how they're classified and whatnot. And they'll often say, well, the genus is a fruit, but botanically it's recognized as the vegetable. So, unfortunately, I don't think the argument can be won because sometimes it is both.
0: Right. And what would Billy Corgan say? He'd probably just say, don't bother me. I don't think he's a really approachable.
1: Sorry, Uncle Fester.
0: I never loved them until I saw them live about 10 years ago, and they blew me away. I had free tickets, and I'm like, wow, I get it now. I think I'm a fan now.
1: He's another one of those talented dudes. Yeah. I mean, remember there was all the rumors about the one album that he played every instrument on the actual recording, and everybody else was just there for touring?
0: Right, kind of like Foo Fighters.
1: Right?
0: Yeah. Okay, well, move over, Smashing Pumpkins, time for some cranberries. And I decided not to play Zombie, which, you know, people love that for Halloween, even though it's not about Halloween.
1: You know, the problem with that song is it lingers.
0: It lingers, yeah. Though I decided to play Dreams, because after all this food, you're going to be like...
1: The tryptophan's going to knock me out.
0: Yeah. Okay, it's the late Dolores O'Riordan and the Cranberries on the Turkey Tape edition of the Kicks Tape.

0: Dreams with the Cranberries on Kix FM. Is the Kix tape, Chris and Chris, Turkey Tape Edition. Love me some cranberry. It's got so many benefits for you.
1: Chunky, not the jelly. I need the chunky ones, the bits of cranberries in it.
0: I am not familiar. I just know the stuff that comes out of the metal can and it's
1: still grooves.
0: Yeah,
1: that's, but some actually have, there's like a layer of berries, and some of it is just pure jelly.
0: Well, may you have a great Thanksgiving, and thank you so much for listening to this show. You know, we have a lot of fun doing this.
1: We're giving thanks.
0: We're giving thanks, yeah, to the awesome listeners out there.
1: This is so much fun. Yeah. It's great to be able to spend our weekend with everybody who gives us the time of day.
0: Yeah, and this is cool. For the next 3 weeks after this, it's all leading up to Halloween, so we're going to be, you know, we're going to have a show about body parts, for example, or we're going to have a bloody good show of blood, you know.
1: I'm scared. I love it.
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1: I'm Keith Hopper. D55 Weekend News Blast. Law enforcement will be present this long weekend, making sure everyone is traveling safe. Tips like not driving impaired, fatigued, distracted, or buckled up are common infractions that police are looking for. The theme of Operation Impact 2026 this weekend is Safety is in Your Hands. Authorities are reminding residents to be mindful of wildlife roaming around this fall. Several sightings in the area of deer, bears, moose, and even coyotes on High Level's west side have been reported. Officials say to keep your distance, do not feed the wildlife, and stay alert, especially on walking trails. Residents in Alberta could start booking fall immunizations for RSV, COVID, and influenza. Bookings can be done online by calling HealthLink or by directly contacting a pharmacy. Meanwhile, flu season in Alberta is off to a rough start. Data indicates that there have been over 400 cases of influenza with one death since the season began on August the 30th. Fire Prevention Week is this week, meaning getting set for winter and taking precautions like checking detectors and safely charging devices. The theme in 2026 is centered around lithium batteries, with Chief Dave LeBlanc of Northern Sunrise County saying the RISC program also took place, where it's gotten the message across.
2: It's quite an event. It's our 20th anniversary. First brought the party program to Peace River in 2005, and then been doing it every year since. It's great, and it's working. In the county, we haven't had a fatality or a drunk driving incident with the youth since 2015.
1: The chief says many resources are available for parents, kids, and students to learn and relearn about fire safety. For more on these stories, you can visit our website and download the app for local news delivered straight to your phone. For Trending 55, I'm Keith Hopper.
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We definitely need Evan Bouchard right now. Man, that guy is fire on the ice. Oilers playing in San Jose. Puck drop at 2 o'clock this afternoon. Weezer heading to Beverly Hills. 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
1: I'm Keith Hopper with the T55 Weekend News Blast. Fish and Wildlife are investigating a series of deaths to grizzly bears in the Northwest. One was located September 30th near Swan Hills, and another was reported the next day between Little Smoky and Fox Creek. Authorities are looking for information in both cases and are requesting people to call the Report a Poacher line. The RCMP's weekly wanted file, authorities in the area are looking for Kenneth James Auger. His last known whereabouts was in High Level, and he's noted for activities in Jean d'Or Prairie and Fox Lake. Police say do not approach, just call 911. The Weather Network is previewing an above-normal projection for winter in the Northwest. The current El Nino pattern is predicting temperatures to be as much as 8 degrees above average. Winter weather is still on the radar from time to time, but not in long-lasting stretches. The 2027 Alberta Pond Hockey Championships has been canceled. Officials are hoping to run the event in 2028, but volunteers and board members are needed. The provincial government is investing $2 million into 14 community-based programs to strengthen mental health supports. Locally, the Sucker Creek First Nation is a benefactor of part of this grant. The Salvation Army has their Coats for Kids campaign and local food drive up and running this fall. Staples from the pantry are needed to try and stock the food shelves and can be accepted anytime. The gift of warmth with winter coats and snowsuits can be dropped off at Style Right Cleaners in downtown Peace River until the end of November. For more on these stories, you can visit our website and download the app for local news delivered straight to your phone. For Trending 55, I'm Keith Hopper.
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Brand new Miley Cyrus. I'm sorry, just Miley now. It just goes by Miley. It's Bass Persuades right here, Kix FM. Just a-

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And you may have heard of the Vancouver rapper Mercules. He's never really had a lot of radio play, but he's got a huge following, currently touring in Europe. This is his take on Alex Warren's Ordinary on Kix FM.

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13: This is Dan Williams, your member of the legislature, and as we head into this Thanksgiving weekend, I want to pause and give thanks for what we have here in our province. From the great riches and resources and energy and forestry our province has to offer, to the Albertan farmer who grows and produces the feasts in our Thanksgiving plates, to the friends and family that will grace our homes this Thanksgiving weekend. 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
1: I'm Keith Hopper with the T55 Weekend News Blast. Travelers in the Northwest will be needing to make adjustments in driving this Thanksgiving long weekend. That's because rain, sometimes mixed with snow, is in the forecast for at least the first half of this weekend. Authorities are reminding motorists to drive to the conditions and to allow extra time to get to your destination. Authorities across the region are asking hunters to be mindful of the rules this hunting season. Tips like inspecting, properly storing and unloading firearms safely, carrying proper tags and permits, and being prepared for emergencies are keys to enjoying the hunt. Corporal David Fogarty of the Manning RCMP says treating land, landowners, fellow hunters, and the rules with respect helps everyone have a safe hunting season. An Amber Alert was issued this week but was canceled shortly after in a suspected child abduction case. Valley View RCMP say 7-year-old Aspen Wilson was located within a few hours of the alert and the suspect was arrested. It's believed Wilson was taken from her home by her stepfather, Alexander Stone. Advanced polls opened next week in Alberta for the provincial referendum. Officials are asking people to consider working on election night on October 19th, as workers are especially desired in the Peace River, Central Peace Notley, and Lesser Slave Lake ridings. Also, the advising of voters to do their homework to understand the questions is recommended. Safety precautions around the house and the office are being undertaken this week during Fire Prevention Week. Dave LeBlanc, the fire chief of Northern Sunrise County, says resources are available for all ages.
2: We also have guest speakers that go out to the schools, primarily targeting those that are about to drive. But across the board, we have children's books and coloring books and stuff of all ages that they can start learning about fire safety and safety messages early.
1: Activities this week included the RISC program, formerly the party program, for teens ready to get behind the wheel for the first time. 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

hit music, Kicks FM, latest for Nickelback and Make Me Love You. They just announced a tour yesterday. Yep, there's a stop in Vancouver, Rogers Place in April. And everyone loves to say how much they hate Nickelback, but watch how fast those 20,000 tickets disappear. Harry Styles, As It Was, Kicks FM. 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
7: Ever agree to split the bill? 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

Joe Bros, Sucker Kicks FM on your weekend with Chris Myers. Coming up tonight, 7 o'clock, we go nonstop. The beats continue, 7 to midnight, commercial free on the Kicks Block Party, brought to you by the Pub in the Peace Valley Inns. It was three doors down.

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1: I'm Keith Hopper. T55 Weekend News Blast. Law enforcement will be present this long weekend, making sure everyone is traveling safe. Tips like not driving impaired, fatigued, distracted, or buckled up are common infractions that police are looking for. The theme of Operation Impact 2026 this weekend is Safety is in Your Hands. Authorities are reminding residents to be mindful of wildlife roaming around this fall. Several sightings in the area of deer, bears, moose, and even coyotes on High Level's west side have been reported. Officials say to keep your distance, do not feed the wildlife, and stay alert, especially on walking trails. Residents in Alberta could start booking fall immunizations for RSV, COVID, and influenza. Bookings can be done online by calling HealthLink or by directly contacting a pharmacy. Meanwhile, flu season in Alberta is off to a rough start. Data indicates that there have been over 400 cases of influenza with one death since the season began on August the 30th. Fire Prevention Week is this week, meaning getting set for winter and taking precautions like checking detectors and safely charging devices. The theme in 2026 is centered around lithium batteries, with Chief Dave LeBlanc of Northern Sunrise County saying the RISC program also took place, where it's gotten the message across.
2: It's quite an event. It's our 20th anniversary. First brought the party program to Peace River in 2005, and then been doing it every year since. It's great, and it's working. In the county, we haven't had a fatality or a drunk driving incident with a youth since 2015.
1: The chief says many resources are available for parents, kids, and students to learn and relearn about fire safety. For more on these stories, you can visit our website and download the app for local news delivered straight to your phone. For Trending 55, I'm Keith Hopper.
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Devin Cole on Kix FM. Hey, ta-da, Tam with you this sweet Saturday. I hope that your long weekend is going well, whether you're with family, friends, or maybe you're just taking this weekend as a chance to recharge on your own. In just a few minutes, we got a Saturday snippets, the best of the conversations we've had over the last week, all in one spot. But first, here's Imagine Dragons, Believer, on Kix FM.

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Well, apparently McDonald's is bottling brine from their pickles and giving it to marathon runners as a sort of energy boost. I mean, who needs a cup of water when you got pickle juice, hey?

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1: I'm Keith Hopper with the T55 Weekend News Blast. Fish and Wildlife are investigating a series of deaths to grizzly bears in the Northwest. One was located September 30th near Swan Hills, and another was reported the next day between Little Smoky and Fox Creek. Authorities are looking for information in both cases and are requesting people to call the Report a Poacher line. The RCMP's weekly wanted file, authorities in the area are looking for Kenneth James Auger. His last known whereabouts was in High Level, and he's noted for activities in Jean d'Or Prairie and Fox Lake. Police say do not approach, just call 911. The Weather Network is previewing an above-normal projection for winter in the Northwest. The current El Nino pattern is predicting temperatures to be as much as 8 degrees above average. Winter weather is still on the radar from time to time, but not in long-lasting stretches. The 2027 Alberta Pond Hockey Championships has been canceled. Officials are hoping to run the event in 2028, but volunteers and board members are needed. The provincial government is investing $2 million into 14 community-based programs to strengthen mental health supports. Locally, the Sucker Creek First Nation is a benefactor of part of this grant. The Salvation Army has their Coats for Kids campaign and local food drive up and running this fall. Staples from the pantry are needed to try and stock the food shelves and can be accepted anytime. The gift of warmth with winter coats and snowsuits can be dropped off at Style Right Cleaners in downtown Peace River until the end of November. For more on these stories, you can visit our website. 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

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Now, it's been a bit of a gray weekend so far with rain and snow in the forecast. So if you're on the road today, make sure to drive to the conditions out there. 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
1: I'm Keith Hopper with the T55 Weekend News Blast. Travelers in the Northwest will be needing to make adjustments in driving this Thanksgiving long weekend. That's because rain, sometimes mixed with snow, is in the forecast for at least the first half of this weekend. Authorities are reminding motorists to drive to the conditions and to allow extra time to get to your destination. Authorities across the region are asking hunters to be mindful of the rules this hunting season. Tips like inspecting, properly storing and unloading firearms safely, carrying proper tags and permits, and being prepared for emergencies are keys to enjoying the hunt. Corporal David Fogarty of the Manning RCMP says treating land, landowners, fellow hunters, and the rules with respect helps everyone have a safe hunting season. An Amber Alert was issued this week but was canceled shortly after in a suspected child abduction case. Valley View RCMP say 7-year-old Aspen Wilson was located within a few hours of the alert and the suspect was arrested. It's believed Wilson was taken from her home by her stepfather, Alexander Stone. Advanced polls opened next week in Alberta for the provincial referendum. Officials are asking people to consider working on election night on October 19th, as workers are especially desired in the Peace River, Central Peace Notley, and Lesser Slave Lake ridings. Also, the advising of voters to do their homework to understand the questions is recommended. Safety precautions around the house and the office are being undertaken this week during Fire Prevention Week. Dave LeBlanc, the fire chief of Northern Sunrise County, says resources are available for all ages.
2: We also have guest speakers that go out to the schools, primarily targeting those that are about to drive. But across the board, we have children's books and coloring books and stuff of all ages that they can start learning about fire safety and safety messages early.
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Hey, tonight, Tam, with you for just a few more minutes. Had a great time hanging out with you with some great music, of course. I am going to be heading out for the long weekend, but even though I'm heading out, we got some more great music on the way. Stuff by Pink, the newest by Taylor Swift, and some Ella Langley coming up this hour. But to play me out, tonight, Tam signing off with Somber, Back to Friends, only on Kix FM. Hope you have a safe, warm, and wonderful rest of your long weekend.

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